the family. This is already written. Nothing comes before the memories that we cherish deeply. 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Nothing before the family. Material is temporary.

0: 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FaceTime wanna kiss me through this phone.
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The computer has been told to continue drawing these lines, but changing the direction. Now I'm going to generate a fractal before your very eyes. In fractals, I'd like to show you how she does this, every so often and at different distances. 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
1: Watch out, little bitch. Watch out, little bitch. Watch out, little bitch. Watch out, little bitch. You getting mad.
2: You getting mad.
1: I'm getting rich. You getting mad. I'm getting rich.
2: Watch out, little bitch.
3: Watch out, little bitch.
2: Watch out, little bitch.
3: Watch out, little bitch. Hey, watch out, little bitch.
1: You getting mad.
2: You getting mad.
1: I'm getting rich.
2: Rich.
1: You getting mad.
2: Watch out,
1: little
2: hoe.
1: My partner still smoke on parole. They say that I'm crazy. I used to talk to a stove. I tell it to lock. Shit, I tell it a lot. Go to the dealership. Bitch, tell off the lot.
2: You know I'm coming straight out the block. You know I'm coming straight out the top. Shorty say she want 5 million. Cause I told her to leave and call her a thot. Shit, you can like it or not.
4: Damn.
2: I'm coming straight out the pot.
4: Yeah.
2: Still got some egg in my stock.
4: Man.
2: Nigga, I ain't got a lot.
4: Nah.
2: Nigga, I ain't gotta try.
4: Try.
2: You waving that thing in the sky.
4: Sky.
2: We waving that thing at your body.
4: Body.
2: We waving that thing at your eye.
4: Ah.
2: Look at the watch on my wrist. Got them all watching my wrist. Told that little bitch I passed.

Nature deals not in smooth continuous. The computer has been told to continue drawing these lines, but changing the direction. Now I'm going to generate a fractal before your very eyes. In fractals, I'd like to show you how she does this, every so often and at different distances. Now that's a very simple set of instructions, but look what happens after they've been carried out for, say, 10 generations.